It's not time to make a change. 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You're still young, that's your fault. There's so much you have to know.

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1: Now I've got a guy and his name is Dooley. He's my guy and I love him truly. He's not good looking, heaven knows, but I'm wild about his crazy clothes. 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

0: 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He said,
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Then strike a match and you will know you're in Hernando's Hideaway. 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

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Must I explain? I need you, my darling. Like roses need rain. You ask how long I'll love you. I'll tell you true. Until the 12th of never, I'll still be loving you. Hold me close.

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I'll love you till the clover has lost its perfume. I'll love you till the poets run out of rhyme. Until the 12th of November. And that's a long

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I'll love you till the bluebells forget how to bloom. I'll love you till the clover has lost its perfume. I'll love you till the poets completely run out of rhyme. Until the 12th of never. And that's a lie.

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Yes, and how many years can some people exist before they're allowed to be free? Yes, and how many times can a man turn his head and pretend that he just doesn't

I wonder if you're lonesome tonight. You know, someone said the world's a stage and each must play a part. Fate had me playing in love with you as my sweetheart. Act one was where we met. I loved you at first glance. You read your lines so cleverly and never missed a cue. Then came act two. You seemed to change, you acted strange, and why I've never known. Honey, you lied when you said you loved me, and I had no cause to doubt you. But I'd rather go on hearing your lies than to go on living without you. Now the stage is bare, and I'm standing there with emptiness all around. And if he won't come back to me, then they can bring the curtain down.